Jubilee. Come and join the Jubilee. Gather on the run, sitting in the sun, have a little fun. 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Come and join the Jubilee. 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
0: But maybe that's why they call me Stumpy Pitty Button, Bubba Pitty Button. 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

Sunday blues. 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

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Some folks say this kind of singing is sappy. 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But any kind of singing that makes you happy, it's okay to ha ha, to ha ha, to ha ha, so ha. 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

0: That man knows everything about everybody.
1: You really think so?
0: I sure do.
1: Well, let me tell you about some folks you ain't tuned in on yet. Who gathers all the talk of the town? Who gives it to you, does it up brown? Who caters to the gossipy tribe? Dr. Heckle and Mr. Jive. They corner each and all of the clues. They publish what soon become news. Live-wise, you had better...

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0: sing louder. Now, sisters and brothers, this is Reverend Satchel Mouth Armstrong. Gonna speak to you this evening, and I ain't gonna keep you here long. I just want to introduce some of the brothers. We have a little Creole member here, or rather, a new deacon. He want to say something to the congregation. He's none other than the Creole boy, Little Satchel Mouth Joe Lindsay. Say something from Joe, will you?
1: Now, sisters and brothers, we want to pick up a good collection here tonight for Brother Armstrong. Come on with it if you're coming. Oh, you dog.
0: And if you ever get it, Brother Lindsay, please don't put it in your pocket, will you? Thank you.
1: Amen.
0: Drop it in there, Brother Jack Randall. I thank you. Now, how do you do, Brother Bresson? And Brother Randolph? Well, here's the three thanks boys. Little George James, Al Washington, and Lester Boone. Why, there's Charlie Alexander here. And Reverend Johnny Lindsay. And Deacon Hall. Why, here's two little songwriters here. Little Louis Dunlap and Charles Carpenter. And what do you think about that? They are smoking a Louis Armstrong special cigar. More power to you, boys. Hello, Professor Sherman Cook. How are you, brother? He's looking all prosperous. He's a New Orleans boy.

0: swing on Brother Washington. 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
1: Nothing.
0: Just Randall. What do you say, Randall?
2: Brother Armstrong, I haven't got my dollar money yet.
0: You better go home. Hello, yes.
2: I'm true.
0: Oh, my goodness. What kind of church is this? I got to get some of this, boy. I got to take one of these courses. Give me some of this.

0: Look out now, brothers and sisters. 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
1: Oh, Brother Armstrong, you're killing me.
0: Look down. 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
1: Wonderful entertainment. It's the only entertainment for me. Yes, sir.
2: Yes, sir.

0: you, Joe.
1: What do you mean, Joe? My name's Roy.
0: Well, come here, Roy, and get groovy. You been uptown?
1: No, I ain't been uptown, but I've been around.
0: You mean to say you ain't been uptown?
1: No, I ain't been uptown. 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
0: Oh, you rapper, you.
1: Chinatown, oh, my Chinatown.
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1: How do you know?
0: There's a sign upon your door. Gone fishing.
1: Oh, real gone, isn't
0: it? You ain't working anymore.
1: Well, it could be, you know.
0: There's your hoe out in the sun, where you left a row half done. You claim hoeing ain't no fun.
1: I can prove it, though.
0: You ain't got no ambition. Gone fishing by a shady, wady pool.
1: Shangri-La. Really loud.
0: I'm wishing
1: of it.
0: I could be that kind of fool.
1: Shall I twist your arm?
0: I'd say no more work for mine.
1: Welcome to the club, Daddy.
0: On my

0: I've stopped by your place a time or two lately, and you aren't home either.
1: Well,
0: you
1: I'm
0: know
1: a busy
0: that.
1: Man, Louie. I got a lot of big deals cooking. I was probably tied up at the studio.
0: You wasn't tied up, your dog. You just playing old gone fishing. There's a sign up on your door.
1: Well, don't blab it around, Pops. Keep it shady.
0: Gone fishing.
1: Got me a big one staked out.
0: You ain't working anymore.
1: I don't have to work. I got a piece of Gary.
0: The cows.
1: I have the twins on that detail. They each take a side.
0: Don't give a darn.
1: I give them 4 bits of cow and hand lotion.
0: You just haven't seen too long.
1: Well, you taught me.
0: You ain't got no ambition. Gone fishing. Got your hound dog by your side.
1: Old Cindy Lou.
0: Gone fishing. Please ain't biting at your hide.
1: Folks won't find us now because Mr.

If you want a sweet connection, start picking cherries off my cherry tree, 'cause you can't have your cake and eat it.

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Headlines, tell all your business in ink. 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

always having to hold. 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Headlines from all the papers will shout. 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

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Yes, or be prepared to wear a shroud. Headlines from all the papers will shout. Bylines.

0: You better call up Undertaker because there's going to be one needed shortly. 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
1: Pops, we just mugging lightly.
0: But you got me talking all that chopsy language. 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

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Your girl, she likes you. 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Got what takes to be in paradise. 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

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I'll take the south. Now whether it's Virginia, Tennessee, or sunny Carolina, everything is mellow down below that old Mason-Dixon line. You take the east, take the west, take the north. 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
0: California.
1: What's wrong with her?
0: Caught pneumonia.
1: From playing what?
0: Playing saxophonia.
1: Now where is she gone?
0: Going to Oklahoma.
1: For what, in it?
0: Change her name to Beldonia.
1: Then what?
0: But they call her Sophronia.
1: Why?